Tennessee dispatch at 18, over. Who came in for you at Limestone, over. How many times are you going to need to go? Okay. Well, you need to work off that main line when you get to Decatur, over. I'm going to take you to Harbor. It's the 885 at East Lee Decatur and the 875. It's operation in the 807 that's ready to get on the A lead. So once they get out of the way, I'll get you headed back that way. Over. Get the dispatch out.

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0: All right, dispatch out.

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0: dispatcher, over.
1: Dispatch, this is at M-516. We saw that one go by. We didn't know if that was the one we were waiting on.
0: I'll get you guys lined up here in just a minute, over.
1: Okay, thanks.
0: Y-201, over.

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0: Y 2002, go ahead, over.
1: Yes, sir, when we can, we're ready to leave this river track and go back to Hopeford.
0: It's going to be a minute there, guys. I've got 515 trying to get across right now, 647 right behind him at Harris. I got one at Hartsville right now, so can you just monitor the road channel there? When I see I can get you a route, I'll holler at you on the road channel, over.
1: That'll work, I understand. We'll be standing by on 84.
0: All right, I appreciate it. CSX SD train, special route.

0: you watch the little one of them. West Tennessee, over.
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0: Y-201, over.
1: We were going to see if we could come up to the split rail and wait our turn to go back to the Oakworth side.
0: Permission on the split rail, and I'll go ahead and get you guys lined up, over.
1: Okay, well, I talked to our dispatcher, and I think he's got about three R's he wants to run before he lets us in the site.
0: Let me talk to him real quick, over.
1: Okay, all right.

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1: 201, over.
0: Anyway, I can get y'all to go up to River Junction and put that switch back on power.
1: We don't, I mean, we can go up there, but we don't have any keys for y'all's locks.

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1: You are at 515 dispatcher.
0: Yeah, that's correct. Do you all need a push there, over?
1: Yes, we do need a push.
0: Okay, all right. If they get you going here the next minute, I'm planning it's going to be I'm going to try to get you at least down the south end of the gap to meet the recrew, but we'll see once they get you going across the river there.
1: All right, then.
0: All right, thank you, CSX SD train dispatcher out. 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

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We're clear at River Junction, Box 3, Mark Twain, River Junction, Main 1. So 10:15 p.m., including the CP at River Junction, troubleshooting power switch.

SXSD train dispatcher M52401 over. Come on, signal indication. I'm going to take you up to Oakworth. I'll have you meet two there at Oakworth. Over. All right, thank you there. 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
1: Detector out.

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0: Not. 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Still in the clear.

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They're getting short on time.

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1: 364, dispatch.
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1: Yeah, we're sitting still here at Vine Street, and our train went in emergency. We got a crossing block back there. Somebody might have done something. 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
0: Since you guys were in a turnout, we're going to have to inspect it, over.
1: Okay. Train, we might see if we can get the train master to get us a ride. We'll see more
0: stations. Okay, do you guys need me to call them, or are you guys calling?

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Clear. Take it by 261 in your current authority.

think you have one order. No order, Creamer. Can I post location of...

the McCord over. Yeah, I gotta run some of these CSX trains. They're getting short on time. Over. Alright, and if you can, line up for the main for me. Over.

0: Indian 515, over.
1: 515, over.
0: After stopping at River Junction, you do have permission to pass westbound stop signal at River Junction, and that's Main to NS Main in accordance with NS operating rules, over.
1: After stopping at River Junction, you have permission to pass stop NS Main and NS Main, according to the rules, over.
0: Sir, you got to get that 10 mile an hour slow order, over.
1: Yeah, 10 on Decatur Junction here.
0: Thanks, sir.

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No defect. Repeat, no defect. Detector out.

0: no defects in the concept. Everything looks good. I appreciate it. Over.
1: Yeah, me too.

0: 647, over. I got a slow order ready to give you, over.
1: All right, I'm ready.
0: Do not exceed 10 miles per hour at Decatur Junction due to track conditions, over.
1: All right, understand. Do not exceed 10 miles per hour, 10 MPH, Decatur Junction due to track conditions.
0: Correctly repeat at 10:56 in the PM, and just a heads up, I'm going to have to talk to you
2: about the train dispatch, Jack. All right,
1: understand. Okay,
2: in 515-022. Yeah, I know you guys are running short there. Just plan on taking it south in a hard slow. I've already got the recrew up there. They should be waiting on you when you get up there. Over.
3: All right, south in a hard slow. Got an hour left.
2: All right, I understand. Thank you. CSX ST train dispatcher out.

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Just a heads up, you'll have to meet a northbound there at Harris before I can get you going south again, over. All right, thank you, CSX SD Train Dispatcher out.

Yeah, it's got some damage on it. I don't know if it hit a tree or something like that before we got on it.

your mirror.

0: Hey, Mike, I got to stop. We got to put this thing back in regular. I had to put it in restricted mode there to get by River Junction.
1: I can see.
0: If they let us use

0: West Tennessee dispatcher M 647 over.
1: I don't know if you can get a hold of
0: Randy. 647 answered over. I can stop at River Junction. Do have permission by a westbound stop signal at River Junction. NS Main, NS Main, and the port of Sand.
2: Oh, yeah.
3: I understand 647 got permission passed to stop River Junction. NS Main, westbound.
1: According to the rules, over.
0: That's correct, over.

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1: Thus, no defects.

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Okay, El Bell, show you all in the clear, protected by 261, over.

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1: I think.
0: All right, thank you.

0: 4, the NS 1044 after stopping at River Junction. You do have permission to pass eastbound stop signal at River Junction, main to main, and according to NS operator rules, over.
1: All right, 364 with the NS 1011. Got permission to pass the stop signal, River Junction, eastbound, main line to main line, looking out according to the rules.
0: That's correct, over.

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No defects. Total axles 6, 5, 8. Detector out.

0: 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HL 20, over.
1: That's West Tennessee to McClure, over.
2: McClure, over.
0: Hey, I know you're down about two hours left to work there. As long as you keep rolling there, do you think you've got time to make it up to White Creek or Newcastle there? Over.
3: Okay.
0: Okay. All right, I'll keep you lined up, and we'll plan on to just keep you rolling. If something changes, just let me know there. Over. Appreciate it. CSX SD Train Special.

0: 10-5-21, over. After stopping at River Junction, you do have permission by eastbound stop signal at River Junction, NS Main and NS Main, in accordance with NS operating rules, over.
1: You talking to 524?
0: Yeah, that's right, 524, after stopping at River Junction. Do you have permission to pass eastbound stop signal at River Junction, NS Main, and NS Main, in accordance with the rules, over.
1: After stopping at River Junction, permission to pass stop signal northbound direction, main to main, looking out for conditions ahead, over.
0: Correct, over. Can I get you out of that 2 mile an hour, correct, over?

SST train dispatcher, Helm 5-1502, over. That D4 and D3 job showed up down there, over. All right, you want to go 20, over?

0: All right, I'll meet you on 20 there. B40302, you on your way? All right, you said you had bulletin 18030 with 67 messages, over. All right, understand 18030 with 67 messages. We'll show that for the now activated for the M51502-0106 ARS, over. That is correct. You had to guess how much longer you think before you all be ready to head south there. All okay. All right, I understand. We'll need a push. Appreciate it. Be watching for signals there. South in Hartsville, over. All right, thank you. CSX SD Trains Metro.
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2: Road Street, Irvington, 364.
1: 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We got permission to come across Strong Bridge.

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0: Yeah, did you all say you needed a push, over?
1: Yes, we do.
0: Okay, appreciate it. CSX SD Transpatcher. CSX SD Transpatcher, I-12502, over. Yeah, do you need a push, over? You said you do, over. Okay, no push. Thank you there. 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
1: Yeah, CSX M5.4, good for protocol, stop positive signals. We need to talk to that Cedar Bridge.
0: Let me call him and double check.
1: Can you get a hold of him on 49?
0: No, it's a intercom system for us.
1: Alright, yeah, he'll mind you
2: later. Looks like y'all made it pretty far.
3: That's right, 6 hours.
2: Gonna have to hurry back. Sheffield needs its cars.

0: is loud, sir. Good morning.
1: Hey, signal indication coming to you.
2: There we go, thanks.
1: Got one CSX coming across, and I know you lined up on.
2: Oh, really?
3: Hey, 10, y'all are good. Got your light.
2: Y'all did too. We appreciate it.

0: permission to make reverse moves in the side of Limestone Lumber, and permission to make reverse moves over the CP at Lumber.
1: All right, permission to open up and occupy the side of Limestone Lumber, permission to reverse in between the control point at Lumber.
0: Correct, over.

0: That's what's in the seat of Metro.
1: It's 364. We went in emergency again at the 356.9.
0: Is the air restored for you?
1: I don't know. I haven't recovered it yet.
0: Hey, what's track speed out there so I can put the flow order up?
1: I don't know.
0: 60,
1: I guess.
0: You said 50?
1: I believe track speed right here would be 60 miles an hour.
0: All right, thanks.

0: still on here, dispatch.
1: Hey, over.
0: We got pressure restored on the rear.
1: Pressure restored on the rear, I got that, over.

0: Southwest Tennessee, this Metro.
1: So 364, ready to go again. We'll get permission to proceed.
0: Permission to proceed, 87.

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0: After stopping at River Junction, you got permission to head west-south stop signal at River Junction. Name to the, main to main, westbound direction in accordance with the rules, over.
1: After stopping at River Junction, got permission to pass that westbound stop signal. Main to main, west direction, according to the rules.
0: Correct, over.

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Yeah, I always say I was real

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0: Y-201, go ahead, over.
1: Jennifer, I was just on a text with you. We got less than 2.5 hours, and I know the Southern still having problems with that switch. You reckon we're going back it back, or do we need to try to get us a ride?
0: I was going to try to get you back here behind these two southbounds I got, but the way things are going, I'm not really sure for that. I tell you what, hang on just a minute. Let me call the NS there, see what it's looking like about getting going.

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0: 583, over.
1: Yeah, and it goes south on the camera.
0: Hey, I got that, over. I got a slow order I need to give you, over.
1: Center, Decatur Junction, over.
0: 10 mile an hour, Decatur Junction, over.

0: SXSD train, dispatcher Jacksonville to the Y-20102, over.
1: Y-201.
0: Yeah, I just talked to NS there. They're still having problems with that switch and with their traffic that they've got and all the traffic I got out there. I don't see you all making it back there. So I'm going to go ahead and order you a ride there. Where do you need me to send it to there, guys? Over.
1: Market Street out by the Bungie Industry.
0: Market Street by Bungie Industry, said, over.
1: That's right. If, I don't know if they can know, but there is a local guy here in Decatur that he picks up that 48, 49 a lot.
2: 10 South Lena River Junction, Richard Pay.
0: All right. Let me give me one of your numbers there. I'll just put that in the notes too. That way, if they have any problems, they can call you there. Over.
1: Okay. 256-531-2039.
0: 256-531-2039. Over.
1: That's right.
0: Okay. All right, I got that in there, and give me just a minute, and I'll give you your authorization there. Over.

All right, the authorization is going to be 1102.

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0: Tree Master said bypass H03, go straight to Sheffield over.
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0: Here we go.
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1: Hey, 583, over.
0: Hey, we did talk about the 10 mile an hour Decatur Junction.
1: Yes, we did, Tana.
0: Alright, and after stopping at River Junction, you do have permission to have westbound stop signal at River Junction. And that's main, and that's main in accordance with NS operating rules, over.
1: I understand. I was stopping River Junction, that's permission. I was stopping NS main, according to the rules, over.
0: Alright, let me get back behind the street. I got you guys lined wrong.
1: Alright.
0: Alright, thank you.
2: 5364.

0: Folk Southern, milepost 367.2. No defects. 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
1: Sorry, 367.

Dispatcher Jack, Small Island 2502. Over. Hey, are you all still stopped, or are you pulling on yet? Over. Hey, can you start easing down that way towards Harris? F-583, it looks like they're coming across the bridge now. I need to get that 524 going there. That's in the siding of Harris, so.

Release process conducted 1044 linebacker side. There's 10,000 feet of shelter. Figure out how many extra cars we need.

SXSC train dispatch Jacksonville H290 Oakland. After system, the M51502, okay to make that reverse movement northbound number 2 track back to the pusher track at 0223.

is correct. And I'll have an X-583-02 ready to go after that. And I'll let you know on it whether I need you to hang on or drop. Maybe CSX-S.

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1: Clear, over.
0: I'm at River Junction, been trying to get some time, been out here. Been about the train's by and I'll allow in 20 minutes.
1: To pass it on to somebody else
0: because
1: I still got a lot of traffic out here.
0: All right, can you just deny my request, man? I sent one in 30 minutes ago.
1: All right.
2: And
1: that's West
2: Tennessee
1: Dispatcher, over. I-12502, over. All right, got it. A 10 mile an hour at the Tater Junction on the count of track conditions, over.
2: All right, 10 mile an hour at the Tater Junction.
1: Okay, signal indication, over. And after stopping at River Junction, you do have to...

0: Lopez, westbound South Signal at River Junction. NS Main to NS Main in accordance with NS operator rules of. At the stop at River Junction, you do have permission to pass the stop signal at River Junction, NS Main to NS Main in accordance with the rules of.
1: All right. At the stop at River Junction, so

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0: Lexington to see dispatcher, over.
1: Yeah, yeah, man. CSX 125 dispatcher.
0: 125, over.
1: You ready for us at this stop and pass here at River Junction?
0: That's right. At the stop at River Junction, you do have permission pass westbound stop signal at River Junction. Main to the side, NS Main, the NS Main, and of course, NS operating rules, over.
1: Permission pass stop to River Junction here at the stop and from River Junction to Main to Cisex side and there at Decatur Junction. Okay, so just our dispatcher do have us lying in the side now.
0: Great, line for the side and over.
1: Alright, understand. Here we go.
0: Hey, can I tell you guys 10 mile an hour at Decatur Junction?
1: Ma'am, 10 mile per hour here. Okay.
0: Alright, thank you, sir. That's you.

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0: I understand there, guys. I'm going to try to keep you going there. I'll take a look at it and see what it looks like when you get past

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0: I-125-02, go ahead, over.
1: So I'm pretty sure you know that. It's been around 3 hours here, pulling in the Oak Worker.
0: Yeah, I know. I got some traffic for you to meet there. The plan is I've got a D-4302. I'm going to have them possibly come back to go after you guys there after they get into Birmingham there. Over.
1: Are you going to get a ride somewhere? I'm probably going to take those guys a minute to get a train into Birmingham, then get a ride to get that guy set up.
0: Yeah, I know. I know. I'll make sure you have a ride there. Over.
1: All right, well, I understand. I appreciate it.
0: Appreciate it. CSXSD train special out.

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Hey, let's go, Channel 20, over. Hey, I know it's been a mess all night, guys. With the time that you got left, if you keep going there, do you see any problem making Birmingham? Okay. All right. Well, I'm gonna keep you lined up there. Like I said, if there's something that comes up, just let me know there. All right. Thank you, CSX SD Train Spectrum.

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Where do you say we line up? Line outside track, you're on, Chris.

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1: Sex SD train dispatcher, X-583-0. Line down number two track there, Middle Holmes Gap. Gonna make it a little quicker on you there and try to cross you over. Do I have time to get that signal back in Middle Holmes?
2: 365 over.
1: I'm trying to get it slowed down. I'm in number eight down there.
2: 365. All right. At River Junction, you do have permission pads. Westbound, south signal at River Junction, main to main, and according to the rules, over.
3: Understand, I'm stopping at south signal, River Junction, permission pass.
1: And signal's coming down there, Middle Holmes Gap, appreciate it, over.
2: Great,
1: over. Talking over you, Beanie, what you got? Hey, KCSX,

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0: All right, get you behind one, over.
2: All right, behind one.

release 37, no sir. And it's 10:44. Respot in sight. Show the way. Joe did, man. They're ready to go. Except for the fact that they might go on emergency 20 times.

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1: 36, false.
0: 2024, we're playing Lumber, Elkville, we'll show y'all in the clear. Protected by the sergeant, over.
1: 10 Baghdad, 2024, Lumber to Elko, protected on siding 224.
0: Alright, y'all ready to get a straight proceed, over?
2: Yeah.

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1: I-12502.
0: Hey, channel 20, over. Hey, I got your ride ordered there. Authorization's 1127. I wanted to make sure before I cut you loose that I've got 126 coming up to South Oakworth now. Do you see any problem making it to Hansville there? Over.
1: We're thinking south of the gap might be better.
0: I can't have you at the south end of the gap because you'll be blocking middle gap. I'll have trains that need to be pushed there. I kind of need you to make it to Hansville.

0: Yeah, gonna be a slow climb up the hill, dispatcher. But we'll do what we can to get it done. That's all we can do. Do what we can.
1: The thing, if you cut out TO, do you think that would help you? Over.
0: Get permission from my road foreman to do that. They've been tripping on this TO thing lately, man.
1: I can get that through my network operations manager there. I just need to know is that if you cut out TO, I just need to know if you'd make Middle Hands or not. Over.
0: Like I say, man, I'll do what I can to get it down now, but it's kind of hard to say if I can make it because we're 13, kind of heavy and long today on this train. But I'll do what I can to get it down there.
1: Okay. All right. I'll let you this on here in just a minute there. Over.
2: 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Detector out.

0: 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Milepost 313.5.
1: That's West Tennessee, 365 over.
2: 365 over.
1: After stopping 12th Avenue, you do have permission to westbound stop signal at 12th Avenue. Change to the side in westbound direction in accordance with the rules. Over.
2: Understand, 365, I'm just stopping at the stop signal. 12th Avenue, permission past that stop signal, westbound main, deciding corner rules. Over.
1: That's correct, over.
2: All right, we appreciate it.
1: Thank you, sir. Back out.
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We about to pull on them here at Lumber. Picked up those cars we were told to pick up. We had too many EOCs. We had to pull all the way back up, set those cars off, shove all the way back down the site. Yeah, pretty light, Nate.

0: 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Over.
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0: All right, signal indication after this 126. We're still going to shoot for Hansville there. Over.
1: Right.
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2: 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Here, 10-9 at 327.
0: I'm sorry, what'd you say?
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0: Yeah, he was when we came through there.
2: Actually, I ain't been hearing nobody holler at tonight.
0: Yeah, he's down there. He's sitting right there at the pusher shed.

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0: I got a 10-mile-an-hour at Decatur Junction on account of track conditions, over.
1: Got a 10-mile-an-hour at Decatur Junction on the OS there.
0: That's right, over.
2: PSX M521 dispatch.
0: 521, over.
2: We get south across the river.
0: Alright, get you behind one. And, got a 10-mile-an-hour at Decatur Junction on account of track conditions, over.
2: Alright, 10-mile-an-hour at Decatur Junction.
0: Actually, I'll get y'all behind two, over.
2: Alright.

0: X-648, over.
1: After stopping at River Junction, you do have permission to have eastbound stop signal at River Junction, main to main, in accordance with the operating rules, over.
0: I understand that stop at River Junction, permission by the stop signal. River Junction in accordance with the rules.

0: 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Thank you there, CSX SD train dispatcher.
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1: All right, get your line up here shortly.
0: All right, thank you.
1: Yeah, well, I got you. I got 10 mile an hour at Decatur Junction on the count of track conditions. Over.
0: 10 mile an hour Decatur Junction account track conditions on the CSXI-126.
1: 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Touch up.
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2: Hey, here for some switch trouble at River Junction. You got time for me to sneak in there at some point and check these switches?
1: Yeah, let me get two more by, and then I'll get you guys out there.
2: All right, two more by, thanks.
1: Thank you.
0: CSXI-126.
1: After stopping at River Junction, do have permission to pass eastbound stop signal at River Junction. NS main in accordance with the rules. Over.
0: I'm CSXI-126-01. After stopping, permission by the stop signal at River Junction, NS main to NS main according to the rules. Over.
1: That's correct.
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Hey, can you all get stopped before you go by North End Harris, over? Okay. All right. The signal's coming down North End Harris, over. Thank you, CSX SD train dispatcher out.

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0: 10, 521, over.
1: 521.
0: I got a 10 mile an hour at Decatur Junction on the Calva track conditions, over.
1: That's 10 mile an hour at Decatur Junction track
0: conditions. All right, thank you. Touch up.
2: Have you got a talk at 5 River Junction?
1: Moving there at 521. Y'all are good. Got
0: that's right. If you're stopping at River Junction, you do have permission to pass the westbound stop signal at River Junction. NS Main to NS Main in accordance with the rules, over.
2: After stopping for the stop signal at River Junction, permission by the westbound stop signal River Junction, NS Main to NS Main, according to rules.

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Do y'all have CSX bulletin? Hey, what's your ZID? Lumber to Brock in the clear. Just take it by the side.

6 ST Train Inspector X64801 over. Hey, do you all think if I kept you moving there, you'd be able to make Nashville over? All right, we'll keep rolling there, and I'll keep you moving. I appreciate it. Over. All right, thank you. 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

0: the state dispatcher, over.
1: I gave him the dispatcher. 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
0: Sir, go ahead, over.
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0: Northwest Tennessee to Central. 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
0: though. All right, 514, it's going to be just a minute. I got a maintainer out there working on the switch. Over.
1: All right.
0: I think, yeah.
1: 209.
0: Are you here in just a minute, over?

West Tennessee Dispatcher, over. 85, over. And westbound, signal indication. Gonna be holding up for a second at Decatur Junction. They're trying to fix that switch down there.

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1: M209.
0: 10 mile an hour at Decatur Junction on account of track conditions, over.
1: 10 mile an hour at Decatur Junction.
0: Thank you.
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1: 85 dispatch.
0: Alright, 85, after stopping at 12th Avenue, you do have permission to pass westbound stop signal at 12th Avenue, main to the side of westbound direction in accordance with the rules, over.
1: Understand, 85, got this stop signal. It's 12th, main line to the side westbound direction, 4th Avenue, thank you. Y'all good.

0: Jacksonville, Lansing. Over. 692,
1: over.
0: 692, go ahead, over.
1: Yeah, so we got our cut built here at Oakworth. Whenever we get our chance, I'd like to see if I can occupy the side in Oakworth. We go north 5 minutes on the main line between the switches at Athens and then clear up on the N and D.
0: All right, I understand. Let me see. NS has still got this 514 blocked off right now. I have to see if they're going to run that 514 first. As soon as they get moving there, I'll holler back at you there and get you going, over.
1: I didn't know what they was doing over. I hadn't heard nothing from them.
0: They had switch problems all last night with River Junction, so it's been one for one basically all night because of the draft, because of the switch issue. But they've got it fixed, but it looks like they've got one of theirs lined up to go behind ours there. So let me just, when he gets moving, if you want to give me a shout back, I'll get you going, over.
1: All right, understand. I'm watching you move, and I'll holler back at you. I appreciate it. Thank you.
0: All right, thanks, guys. CSX SD Train Spectrum.

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2: Out of 5514, are we going to somebody else? What's going on?
1: I didn't know y'all was ready. I just got here. I'm running one of mine and it'll be y'all's turn there, over.
2: All right.
1: What about 15 at the junction?

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0: Can I give Aaron your job briefing info?
1: Yeah, he's already given to him a couple hours ago, I think it was.
0: Yeah, it's a mess out here. Let's see, 69202, I got that stuff there. All right. That's a weird. Hang on. The train sheets. Conductor Ingram. That's all lined up right. Right. Oh, I see what they've done. He hung yesterday's ID up there. That's why it's giving me fits here. Hang on just a second. 69203. Aaron had a rough night. Turned into a busy morning for me. All right. Now that's a whole lot better. Y'all coming up to Crossover 2nd Street door.
1: All right, 2nd Street and that 2052 engine that got hung out on the river, we're taking the 6045 this morning.
0: Yeah, I see that now when I got the right train ID up. That was the problem. I had yesterday's ID up there. Okay, LC9203, that's 6045. Got permission to open up there, 2nd Street, enter use this side in Oakworth. Line up, come north, 0703, living on everything's my man, or siding over.
1: All right, 0703, permission to come out and occupy the side here at Oakworth and 2nd Street. I'll let you know where everything's locked back up and ready to go on north.
0: Hey, tell me work lineup because Aaron didn't know.
1: You did what now?
0: Y'all doing regular work there between Swiss and Athens, Startle?
1: Oh, yeah. We just got to set a few cars off at one place. It takes about 10 minutes and then clear up on the NND.
0: All right, there's 128 coming. I'm going to let him get over there and tell Darby you're going to be sitting on there ready right behind 128 door.
1: All right, sound like a plan. We appreciate it.

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0: 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Thank you.
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1: I understand, signal indication, 10 mile an hour at Decatur Junction, over.
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Victor 363, over. Are y'all a Decatur crew? I didn't know y'all was going there, but y'all, I'll see if I can work on one.

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1: Good morning, Dispatcher. It's Y10303. We're out here on the river on 201. It's cut. You want to see about the awkward side and off the river back to the yard.
0: All right, Y10303.
1: Back to our side and please.
0: I should be behind one of mine.
1: I'm going to ease up there.

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0: me, but I forgot. 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
0: Okay, all right, got you.

0: 1, over. Dennis Incho, what holler before you really leave Huntsville? I got one tied down at Brock at 39 crossing at Stevenson. So let's see how it looks, Errol.
1: Dive holler at you before we leave.
0: There's a crew around to the one tied down ASAP, but I don't know how it's going to be before they get there.

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Well, he's got an Uber for you all. Should be a guy coming in a Toyota Tundra there, over.

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Tennessee, stretch your engine over. Alright, Justin Radcliffe over. If you went up the river on McCann, over. Stretch your engine. Be secondary 103. Oh, you have behind him.

direto da Jazz Largo. Everything riding along back on the siding, he's there to get out, headed towards the river. All right, y'all be careful out there. Dispatch, Jazz Largo.

0: 48 out there and then go full track to interchange, add to it, and then leave all this out there.
1: Tennessee 810. Go ahead and clear up at Huntsville. This is Wes Bender at Scottsboro. Jen Herter, Rick Curry, get there, over.

0: Jazz/York.
1: Yes, sir. Good morning. Y10103. Over.
0: Y10103 at Oak Worth. Trying to cheat out here. Sure got the right one to work with. All right, yeah, Williams and Hollis, 8 o'clock on duty. What's your bolt number today, Orton?
1: Yes, sir. That's right. 19204-13 message. CSXT 5496. We'd like to open up here at the crossovers, go pull, track, and interchange. I'm being told to add to this stuff in the siding and then build the rest of this 848.

103, CSX engine 5496. Got mission open up there. Crossovers, energy to that siding, Oakworth. Lined up to your interchange when you can. 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

0: Roger, engine over.
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1: We're going to stay out here, so when you come back down, just remember we're going to still be out here on the other side.
0: All right, appreciate it.

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0: Dispatcher, answering over. Let me get some men out of your way. Also, be 10 mile an hour at the junction. 10 mile an hour, Decatur Junction. I'll get you lined up here in just a minute, over.
1: All right, 10 mile an hour at Decatur Junction.
0: Judge Radcliffe, over.
2: Yeah, go ahead, Doc.
0: Yeah, when you can, I got a 10-6 southbound to run there, over.
2: 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Let's look.
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your engine, over. How long y'all gonna be? Hey, y'all come on, just tap at it. 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
1: Good morning, Dr. Wild, 101, over.
0: 101, over.
1: Yes, sir, in the sign here, Decatur, would like to pull one track and back in our side, please.
0: What board y'all going to need?
1: I've won, should be.
0: Just one track, back in the back. Emergency, please. 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

0: the answering telephone.
1: Theater's operating. 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
2: All right, we'll stay back till
0: she sets down. That's PTC A81. 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

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It was a 881 of the third. That lead is a 3469 over. Copy that. Please travel to PCL.

0: 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Deck Van Steed is Thatcher Jash Blanchfield.
1: 629, gonna need help up the mountain.
0: Got to figure that. 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
1: All right, we appreciate you.
0: All right, Dispatch Jash Blanchfield.

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1: I will come back.
0: Sputton, you're up.
2: Norfolk Southern, milepost 3, 5, 6, 25, snow, defect. Repeat, snow, defect.

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2: L 699-03. All right, it's Over Slayton and Stevenson there for 8 o'clock on you. What's your bolt to number, neighbor?
1: What's up? Bonfield, sweet. And then, seat south, to our work.
2: Yeah, I missed most of that there. Did you see? What's your bulletin number today, or?
1: Got bulletin number 19226. 19226 on 13 minutes.
2: Okay. All right, guys. What engine is it you're using, over?
3: 2042.
2: All right. Good count of day. Plenty of fuel for a round trip out and back. PTC works where you need it, or?
3: That's right.
2: Okay. At 101, y'all building that 800 unit siding. Y'all in contact with them, or?
3: Yes, sir. We've already talked to them. We just need to come out two boards and go south. Stop at Falco and make a switch or two on that stuff we've had to leave for since Monday. And go south. Work rust core. Tie down the number one. Run around it, back north, gas plant, back to Oakworth.
2: Got L69903, that's CSX2042. You got my permission to open up here south end, enter that siding at Oakworth. Looking out for that 848 train, and come on, signal indication, let me know when you're in, just line a log back.
3: All right, 699, understand, permission to occupy siding at Oakworth. Is everything line locked back?
2: Make that okay at 10 hours SWM.
3: Okay, at 10 SWM.
2: All right. Yes, we'll talk to you again here shortly. Thank you. That's next one.
4: Hey, Lance,
2: it's
4: 699.

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Dispatch, say hello. 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One.

0: see this. That's your gas station going.
1: Yeah, 699 Oak Creek.
0: All right, 699-03, everything lined up back on the siding. Over.
1: Yes, sir. Everything lined a lot back from the side here at Oakwood. We're ready to go back.
0: Will you be able to clear up down there at 4-4 when y'all going to make those moves over?
1: He said, yeah, after we get the train suites, we can clear up.
0: Do a little switching and clear up down there. About how long do you think that move would take there?

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1: Clear, bye.

0: Sounds good. 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
1: 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Here we go.
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1: 692, Erdar.
0: So cut the 10 and come on, over.
1: 10, come on, doing that CSX main line today.
0: Got you stored into the main line.
1: All right, my brother, we appreciate you.
0: I'll start your out.

SX detector. Milepost 313.5. No defects. Repeat. No defects. Total axles 5.2. Detector out.

0: Norfolk Southern, milepost 367.2. No defects. Repeat, no defects.
1: Is the grass need a touch dash flash?
2: Yes, sir. Y101.
1: 101. 030.
2: Yes, sir. Just letting you know we have cleared 2nd Street, so we can bring jobs back in the siding, back into the yard there at 2nd Street.
1: Right, appreciate
0: Norfolk
1: that.
0: Norfolk Southern, milepost 367.2. No defects. Repeat, no defects.
1: So everything clear to 2nd Street from this point forward?
2: Yes, sir.
1: Appreciate it. Y'all finished with that 848 or just still working on it?
2: No, sir, it's built. I believe everything's good to go on it.
1: Everything, crossovers, everything lined on back, floor, siding, moving over? Okay, all right. Ready for the 848. I appreciate it. Y'all be careful finishing up whatever y'all do today. All right, you're welcome. Thanks, Dispatch.

0: after that train on the siding.
1: All right, okay, Y10303 in the Oak Worth siding, looking out for that train in the siding, and these going in Second Street, obviously.
0: Yes, sir. That's right. Just let me know when you get back in there, in the clear and everything, line back for siding.
1: All right, we'll do it. Thank you.
0: All right, you're welcome. It's no, as well.

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1: 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No defect. Repeat, no defect. Total axle 620. Detector out.
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1: 692, Scott. 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We're in the clear New York.
0: All right, 692-03 in the clear New York. South end switch handle, get there, line back for siding. 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
0: Oh, come on. Special test.

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1: 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Thank you.

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1: Alright.
0: Also, we've got the 10 mile an hour Decatur Junction still. 10 mile an hour over Decatur Junction, over.
1: Alright, 10 mile an hour over Decatur Junction, alright.
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Alpha Delta Kilo, that's 2 radiation, that went on the conductor 4, sir.

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Milepost 299.7. No defect. Repeat. No defect. Total axle 360. Detected.

3-1, 3-3-7-5, 3-2 to the 297, I'm a crew of Scottsboro.

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0: dispatcher, engine over.
1: Norfolk Southern, milepost 367.2. No defects. Repeat, no defects.
2: Yeah, dispatchers, CSX M52303, you'd like to get south across the river, 110, over.
0: I'll be behind this, aisle 26, over.
2: Alright, appreciate it.
0: Also, 10 mile an hour over Decatur Junction. 10 mile an hour over Decatur Junction, echo.
1: 367.2, no defects. Repeat, no defects.
2: Alright, understand, 10 miles an hour over Decatur Junction, so far.
0: Alright, thank you.

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Before everything line off back and forth, indication, signal indication south, next work you says rough. 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

0: Y'all are good guys to life here, Terry.
1: Yeah. I freaking wish I had a
0: Y'all do,
1: I got this across there again.

0: Tennessee. Spread your engine over.
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0: Appreciate it.
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0: dispatcher, answer, over.
1: CSX
0: 129 is back. Yeah, they've been on that 10. Y'all just come on, see the location there. Carrier Junction, no slow order there, over.
1: All right,
0: though.
1: Indication that 10's been listed. Is that correct, over?
0: That's correct. Come on, bond is 523. Dispatcher out.
2: This CMA

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1: Dispatcher, this is the famous I-129-02, over.
0: The infamous I-129-02, go ahead, over.
1: Yes, sir, I don't, well, we don't need a push today.
0: Ah, were you, like, on the bubble?
1: Yeah, we come up hard more good.
0: Did I call it good to go? All right, then. Appreciate the heads up on that, because I was talking to the pushers, and they were thinking y'all probably did need a push. So, all right, no push on the 29.
1: Okay, thank you, dispatch.
0: Appreciate it. Let me know. Dispatch, that left.
2: Come in here, dispatch.
0: Calling SD. Over.
2: Yes, sir. M5.3. Just letting you know we will need a push today.
0: Okay. Yeah, I had already figured that out. Appreciate the confirmation there. I talked to the pushers. They're expecting you. Over.
2: I appreciate it.
3: Be a mess getting the push today, Russ.
2: Wait a sec.
3: I talked to Kevin early. He said the box wasn't working or something. Probably got to do with the old fashioned way. Rock and hit him on the head so he'll know how to uncouple it.
1: Don't have to hit him on the head. He's already crazy enough.
3: Yeah, that's right. Maybe it'll straighten him out.
1: I-129-02. Got a medium approach. South in Harris, outside of Southbound.
3: They take that 10 away from y'all?
1: Yeah, they did.
3: If they'd have done it to us, it took us like 19 minutes to get across there. Yeah, I found we was going so slow.
1: Hey, don't get out of the way now.
3: Don't get the open.

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0: Tennessee, Dispatcher, answering, over. Highway 72, Revere Land, Revere Branch, damage crossing gate, back up almost to the main line, all right? 188, over.
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0: LA 48, Dispatcher.
1: LA 4803. Get a train sheet out here.
0: We just wanted to go ahead and just let you know what far as fuel and what we got in him. We still got to get a brake set done. Probably ready in the next 30, 40 minutes.
1: Okay. All right. You got a brake stick over this train on the siding here at Oakworth. Make your moves there. So, yeah, Vassar. 10-10 on duty coming up here.
0: That's correct. Y'all are about on here. 10-10 with a bulletin. I'm a 19-453-32. We got 13 loads, 120 amps, 58-13 on tons, about 8,050 feet. We're not a T-No restriction. We're 2-4-96. Like I said, 3,500.
1: All right. All right. Good copy off the job. You got finished here with the train. Use this siding. Hope we're getting everything right. Let me know what's up. All the brake tests, everything's right, and you're back on the head end with everybody and ready to go up there.

0: Rob, I'll be back in a minute. 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We'll get you pull up the vine tree.
1: My bad, DJ. I just flew back over. I was on channel 20.
0: Yeah, I'm in the clear. You release that 3-step. Just pull the 9-6. Whenever you're ready, I guess you can pull up the vine tree. I'll let you know when I see that pop.
1: All right, releasing 3-step.

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1: Dispatcher, engine over. Okay.
2: Coming around the curve now, DJ. Probably about 10 or 12 more is all I got on the 5496.
0: Okay, 10 or 12 more, man.

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0: I heard you said 10 or 12 more.
1: Yeah, I'm coming up this curve.
0: Okay, I'll get on back in. Yeah.

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I see it there, 5496. You can go ahead and set them up whenever you're ready. 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All right. 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

I'll take a little bit of a hit. 288's coming through Limestone, running pretty late today. We'll see American Bronco. I'll send this 3766. Stevenson Ace back to y'all, 261.

0: 10 is Robert. 10
1: time
0: again,
1: we'll go back
0: to the same. Right, now, right, bridge up, let's just smoke 230.
1: All right, yeah, go ahead, we'll talk to you. We'll hold up 2 minutes.
0: All right, appreciate it.

0: is a Jersey dispatch, we have 20-0-2-4. Dragon Spectre coming on back there at Harris. They're going to come north behind this block. Can you hit a milepost for a sperm? Get that 9.8 going north for that 31.07. We'll be following you a little bit over. All right, thank you. That's it, man.
1: That's a good release, that 54960.
2: All right, good breakfast. Appreciate it.
1: I'll be up there in a few.

CFX detected. Milepost 299.7. No defect. Repeat. 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Total axle 498. 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
1: LA 4803, dispatch.
0: Go ahead, over.
1: Yeah, trying to get across that river, northbound out of the side here. We're all done and completed here, so it's northbound if we can.
0: All right, see location there.

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0: 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Airbound ahead, Andor.
1: Correct, Cole.
0: All right. Come on there. I'm working with AMS now to get you lined up. And it looks like they got somebody working on the track over there around the drawbridge. So it might be a minute, but I'll let you know you're ready, and we'll get you headed that way.
1: Thank you. Here we go.
0: All right, thank you. Dispatcher, Jack Lanza.

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Listen, dispatch, over. Sorry, repeat that again, over. 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Alright, 1-2, you turn authority over.

31, over. 4031, box 3 for 2927, letter 8A, ASA. Got you all clear those. 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
1: Drawbridge is at William Place. 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

0: Anywhere right in there, Brian, will be good.
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0: Yeah, just hold the turn. We'll haul it back to the bridge.
1: I appreciate it.

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No defect. Repeat. 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Total excellent. 552. 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
0: All right, we're good.

0: Standard operators, Dustin there, hope.
1: Right,
0: yeah, everything looks good on my end.
1: I appreciate it. We'll start backing off. I'll holler back when we're clear.
0: All right, appreciate it.

0: over here, Justin.
1: Yeah, Rusty, I approved you there, and I ain't got nothing on the track. Clear sail, buddy.
0: Understand, appreciate it. We just going out, dropping some material, bagging up, getting out. We'll be going across the river, bagging up the vine. Oh.
1: I understand. I'd probably bring about half an inch behind the tie bar there for, on the reverse side for each one.
0: Understand, about a half inch of shims over?
1: Yeah, just in case the plane may get it back up in the hands up right there and may gain something back, you know what I mean?
0: Understand, though.
2: Grandpa, talk to Rusty.
0: Right.
2: Hey, do I need to back on or pull off?
0: Either or.
2: Copy that.
1: I don't know what you're doing this. If you're stuffing anything out for this panel work or anything, just be mindful of not blocking this westbound door.
0: Understand. Not blocking the door, though. So.

0: Jackson Drawbridge.
1: Purple Decatur Drawbridge. Like to cross your span. Two high rail vehicles, over.
0: That bridge is down locked. Got my permission. Come cross, over.
1: Down locked. Got permission, thank you.
0: You're welcome.

0: Potencing dispatch hour. Carolina switching bar to the side, and over. And the switch is clear, over.
1: Just past that building right there, if you can, there, Dennis.
2: Copy that.
0: Sorry, you said to switch it, mark is clear, over. Okay, stand by.
3: In there at 81. We're trying to pull in the side, and we have to check the mailbox, close angle cock. I'll get out of your way here in a minute.
0: Gregory, I'm showing the switch at Brock's line for the side and over.

0: What's the state dispatcher, 1-880? Traffic on 4305, Box 2 Petit from Brock to Lombard, clear, also I'm educated by the siding. Over.
1: 4305, President, clear.

0: traffic dispatcher, 81 over. Have like a 435. Proceed from Bronco Road.
1: Got a lot of fish come across, over.
2: And I got your mission thing.
1: Yeah, well.

Allen, switch at Frost Lawn for the main, over.

0: is operating Hartford. I would
1: Hartford Linton, though.
0: Yeah, if you don't care, I assume if I get across the little spot now, I need to raise the bridge up and let this boat shoot through.
1: I understand you got our blessing to lift it up, or we clear it up.
0: I understand you're clear of the bridge and I can raise it up.
1: Understand, thank you.
0: All right, thank you.

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Detector out.

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0: All right, 188-NS-8066, big communication at Limestone, and permission to reverse an ACP at Limestone, between Limestone and Lumber in the siding, over.
1: 188

178 dispatch 72 Z, over. Hey, catch track guy, one at Robertson. Once I get clear, I guess you're moving eastbound, over.

back up to 17432 on Times and 6697 in Atlanta. All right, special.

Norfolk Southern, milepost 356.5, train 2, slow.

0: Norfolk Southern, milepost 356.5, train 2, slow.
1: Yeah, 647, clear, Decatur holdout, 4753 south.
0: Norfolk Southern, milepost 356.5, train 2, slow. Norfolk Southern, milepost 356.5, train 2, slow. Norfolk Southern, milepost 356.5, train 2, slow.

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All right, 180, signification, over.

0: 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Detector not working.
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0: Norfolk Southern, milepost 356.5. Detector not working.
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0: 188 over. Data detector not working at the bell. Minor detector. Did a roll by. Seen the whole train. Everything looked good. You're good to proceed without restrictions. Over. Thank you now.

0: 10-6-SD, dispatch, Jack, please, over.
1: Wide, 20103, dispatcher.
0: 20103, go ahead.
1: We'd like to see if we could use this side here in Oak Grove to go out to that river track.
0: What's your lead engine today? I'm showing it as a 2052, over.
1: That's right.
0: Y-20103, permission to occupy the siding at Oakworth, working in both directions there. 699 is coming by Hartsville. He'll be coming in there with you.
1: I understand Y-201 has permission to use this side at Hartsville, both directions. 699 will be coming in there with us also.
0: Get permission on the siding at Oakworth. He's coming by Hartsville there.
1: Okay. He's coming by Hartsville. We got permission on the side.
0: Yeah, that's right. You said it backwards. That's the one. Yeah, but you're a good copy now. See you later.
1: All right, dispatcher.

dispatch call to L699-03. Dispatch channel there, I want to talk about South End, or my O-Court there to the side of them.

at the 201 in the side bumper ahead of you. L69903 after stopping. Permission proceed past stop signal, ANSO port. Moving main to the siding, north direction, switches in, motor over.

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1: Y-201, is everything lying a lot back for normal movement on that side and over?
0: 201, showing everything lying back, the normal for the siding at Oakworth, you're headed to the river.

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I got a recrew order for you there, boss. Right, man.

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1: L699-03, report is clear, the side here at Oakworth, everything lined and locked back for the sign at Oakworth.
0: 699-03, locked up clear to sign at Oakworth, all switching to your store back normal, y'all have a good one.

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Tennessee Dispatch 72, Z, over. Answer to track authority 5277, over. All right, I copied it, over. West Tennessee Dispatch 733, over. I got Mecca 5104, Box 3 proceed from Stevenson to ASA. All cleared over, is protected by 261, over.

Susie, over. Pick it up, 5082 Bay has a box super seat from Walmart of Bronx. You know, clear those, I'm just protected by 261, over. All right, send that message, over.

0: 36, over. Please just confirm, you do that work at Madison Current, over.
1: That is great. Set off
0: for the pickup. Alright, copy. Set off for the pickup. You'll see us at 733 at Lumber, over.
1: Alright.

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I 15 over you. DTC is out. It's showing it's on by your ID, but it's not working there. What's it saying? Over. It's no GPS. All right, man. If you need to talk to PTC, what do you need to do?

Sector, milepost 239.72. No defect. 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Total excellent. 516. Detector out.